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0: 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It's your girl Telly Bando. I'm back because it won't stop and it can't stop. 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

0: in-laws tagging along on summer vacation. I guess her and her husband, they've been saving up for months to take her kids on, you know, a little like intimate family vacation this summer. They booked everything. They're ready to go. But now her husband's parents want to tag along. And her husband sees nothing wrong with it. And he's like, it's all good. It's family. And she's like, no, this is supposed to be for us. Why are they coming? Is she overreacting or, you know, is there some reasoning there? Let's take it to the lines and see what's up. Luis, ¿qué pasó? What are your thoughts?
1: Listen, this is real simple, okay? Depending on how long they've been married and they have a couple of kids, obviously there is nothing going on in that bedroom. So might as well bring the parents. They're not going to interrupt anything. They actually might do you a favor and watch the kids and you might get some action.
2: That's what I was saying. A date night. It makes everyone's life easier.
3: True, but I feel like whenever other people go on vacation with you, they have plans too. They're like, I want to eat there. I want to eat there. And it's like, sometimes I don't want to do what you guys want to do. Like, we already had this planned out. You're just here.
1: This man has no say in anything. He's married. Can he get a vacation with his parents at least?
0: I hate that. Why do you have to get married and lose who you are as a man?
3: Oh, you do. That's why I haven't got married.
2: You don't lose who you are. You just get a little bit more direction.
0: Oh, like, but why? Like, who's to say the wife? No offense, ladies. I'm just saying. Who's to say the wife always, like, the happy wife, happy life? What about happy hubby, full tummy? I don't know. Like, why can't we switch it up sometimes? Why is it always going to be happy wife, happy life?
2: I don't know. I didn't make the rules. It's just how it is.
1: Happy house, happy spouse.
0: Oh, you be quiet over there.
3: That's how it is.
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2: What's up, y'all? I'm Jack Harlow.
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2: Serena just tried this new drink from Starbucks. It was the, was it the s'mores? Or?
3: Yes, the s'mores cold brew.
2: You didn't care for it.
3: No, didn't love it.
0: Did you drink it all, though?
3: I did.
0: And that one?
3: I paid for it.
2: So?
3: Serena, that I needed caffeine. I was on 2 hours of sleep.
0: That had 89 grams of sugar, and you drank it all?
3: Yes.
2: There's a Cookie Monster Frap secret menu item that is apparently blowing up. And so if you want to order, you have to do a specific, like a specific way. So you start with a venti chocolate cookie crumble frappuccino.
0: Oh, my God.
2: Then you swap the regular milk for vanilla sweet cream. And then you replace the mocha sauce with white mocha sauce. And then you add 2 extra scoops of Java chips. Then you add 3 scoops of blue powder. And then you top it with whipped cream and extra cookie crumbles.
0: And then you have a salad for lunch.
2: That is ridiculous, bro. First of all, these are the type of people I hate in line at Starbucks. Then complicate the order so much.
0: Oh, bro.
2: All right, Starbucks, may I help you? Yeah, I'm going to do a grande sava maca maca naka shamana with pistachios and crumbles. And then let me make sure I get honey with oat milk. Not almond milk, not regular milk, not low-fat milk. And, bro, 20 minutes later, they're still ordering. I'm like, God.
3: Oh my gosh. And they hate the secret menu items. Like, they hate it. Because when I was pregnant, there's like a secret menu item to try to like induce your labor.
0: Oh, really?
3: And so I like was like, oh, do you have this drink? And the guy was kind of rude. He was like, well, since it's a secret menu, I don't know it unless you explain it to me.
0: Oh my God.
3: So then I explained it. And he's like, okay. And I also have to tell you that it's not like confirmed that it's going to make you have the baby. I'm like, I understand.
0: Comb your hair, Serena.
2: What?
3: I have some.
2: Oh my God. What's happening?
0: Very little.
2: Go to Starbucks. Chino Cucino Radio. Chris Brown is about to have to pay up a lot in this dog attack lawsuit. We're talking all about it. Tea Time and Celebrity Gossip is next on Chino Cucino Radio.
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1: 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And then there's this pickup truck, a huge one. So he hits the gas and guns it. And comes inches from hitting me. The tires screeched. And I yell, WTF! And look at the guy, and he's huge. And thankfully, he was reasonable because I think he would have beat me up.
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23: Osteoporosis affects millions of people in the United States and around the world. It's a disease that basically causes someone's bones to become weak, brittle, and porous, which can increase their risk of fractures. Now, the good news here is there are things you can do other than, or in addition to, taking medications to prevent fractures before it's too late. One is to up your intake of calcium and vitamin D. You also want to eat more protein. One functional medicine dietitian told us that that helps build muscle, and if you're building muscle strength, then you are also building bone strength. You want to be mindful of your workouts. The best ways to build bone density, one therapist told us, are going to be resistance exercises.

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0: That early part of 580 is starting to get very slow heading into Tracy. It begins right around 132 and continues on out towards Corral Hollow. A nice little break before you're in it again right at the 205 merge. And that, of course, carries you over the Altamont Pass into the Livermore Valley. That's traffic. I'm Ron Servi.
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0: Okay, why? What's up with 209? It's your girl Tally Bando. I'm back because it won't stop and it can't stop. 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
1: Still a tough crawl trying to get up into Ripon. We had that crash northbound 99 before Jacktone Road. Still has traffic backed up through Salida to Palindale Avenue. From there, if you're heading into Tracy, you're going to find 205 beginning to jam up before the 11th Street merge and continuing solid over the Altamont Pass. That's traffic. I'm Ron Servi.
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Good morning to you. I hope Tuesday is treating you rather well. If you missed out earlier on scoring those tickets to go to Six Flags Hurricane Harbor, you have another chance to win this afternoon right here on K-Win.

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celebrating its 30th anniversary, and we have your family four-pound of tickets. So just keep on listening for your chance to win a perfect little outing for you and the family. Right now, it's a TI. Let them know on K-Wood.

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I feel like my days are all out of whack. 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We'll get through the week together. Right now, it's Kehlani with Bolden on K-Win.

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Okay, why? 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It's your girl Tally Bando. I'm back because it won't stop and it can't stop. 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
1: Last week, last Friday, I stared death in the eyes, and I won. Yeah, I'm going to go out, going to get some miles in, so I'm running. And then there's this pickup truck, a huge one. 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And I yell, WTF, and look at the guy, and he's huge. And thankfully, he was reasonable because I think he would have beat me up.
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0: Mariah Carey just standing in line at Disneyland looking like just one of us, man. It's very cool. All right, let them know. T.I. is on the way. Got some Dave and Tim's. I got music from Bad Bunny by request coming up.
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I am loving that track, man. What's up, Louis Cruz? I got a question. And this is really, honestly, I'm just asking the question. Have you seen Toy Story 5 yet? I went and saw it last weekend. And that's pretty much all I had to say about that.